Asia there, kicking off tonight's edition of Ultimate Rock on The Ultimate One, 95.1 FM. The track's called The Traveler, and it's from their forthcoming album Indigo, out this November 6th. Good night, friends. Tusker Martinez here, welcoming you once again to the show. As usual, lots of great music and info on the way, so let's get to it.

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0: Formed in 1995 as a side project of New Order's bassist Peter Hook, that was the band Monaco shutting down that set with their joint What Do You Want From Me? Irish rockers U2 kicked it off, though, with their latest offering, Street of Dreams, and The Cure followed with Never Enough. It's 9-5, the ultimate one. Here's a look back at rock's biggest headlines, stories, and events for July 16th throughout music history. In 1969, during recordings for their Abbey Road album, the Beatles worked on two new George Harrison songs, Here Comes the Sun and Something. Harrison was inspired to write Here Comes the Sun when taking a day off from Apple business and spending the day walking around the garden at Eric Clapton's house. And in 2007, the White Stripes played their shortest live show ever at George Street, St. John's, Newfoundland, Canada. Jack White played a single C-sharp note accompanied by a bass drum crash cymbal hit from Meg. At the end of the show, Jack announced, "We have officially played in every province and territory in Canada." They then left the stage and performed a full show later that night at St. John's. It's Ultimate Rock. More rocking tunes are on the way.
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1: 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And here we are with the top 40 party hits that make you wanna move. It's a collection you don't want to throw away. All in one place. Let's get to it and start moving. Are you ready? It is Rick Dees, and this week we're turning the countdown into a party. One that just makes you say,
2: "Órale, pues!"
1: Are you ready to get it?
2: I'll get it, Ricky. Get it, Ricky, baby.
1: Well, we are. How about this? A special countdown of the 40 greatest party hits ever. You're part of it because you were part of the party all the way. The weekly top 40 countdown number one, party hits. Let's raise a glass to a party. Starting at number 40, are you ready to raise a glass? Come on.
3: I am, yes.
1: Here we go. Pink, raise your glass.

ahead, raise your glass. Pink, who has to take out a $5 million insurance policy because she loves to get on these high wires and do weird things, crazy things over the stadium audience, and she does make you move, doesn't she? Let's move on to number 39. He raises the temperature with Mark Ronson and some other friends. It's Bruno Mars, Uptown Funk.

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1: 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Yeah. Do it, babe.
0: Mark Ronson produces an incredible Bruno Mars Uptown Funk. Can you feel it? All the party hits in one place. And Rick D's right here taking you to the number one party hit. So stay right here in the VIP section. Here we go. Number 38. It's D-N-C-E. Cake by the Ocean.
2: Oh.

0: Well, you can tell that's Joe Jonas in there, Cake by the Ocean. And the fun part on this party song, it came from a misunderstanding. The story goes that the Swedish producers working on the song kept mixing up cocktails, especially sex on the beach. Yes, that is a cocktail. And they called it Cake by the Ocean. Joe Jonas loved it. He said, let's just call it Cake by the Ocean. And a hit. Rick D's hitting all the party hits in one place. Oh, wait till you hear the D sleaze on this next one. It'll make you want to call others to join the party. Heading for number one.
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1: All right, back to the party hits. Rick D's, the party countdown to number one. And the instructions are right here in the title from Walk the Moon. Shut up and dance.

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Let's keep it nonstop. Ariana Grande with Zed. 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

ahead, do it, break free. Ariana Grande and Zedd, and Rick D's Free to Play number 35. This is it. Let's do it with Beauty and the Beat. Justin Bieber and Nicki Minaj.

0: beauty and a beat. Justin Bieber, in fact, was one of the directors of the video, and in it, a music video that had a clever setup. It was presented as stolen personal footage from Justin's life and turned into a giant water park scene. Everybody splashing, having a party, making it a party hit favorite. Rick Dees, how about this? Take the countdown challenge, and this is a party. So which party song stayed at number one longer than anyone ever? The choices, Michael Jackson, way back when with this one. Or how about this one out of San Francisco? The Village People, years ago. Here it is.
1: It's fun to stay at the YMCA. It's fun to stay at the YMCA.
0: Or was it the obscure number one dance hit, Cotton Eye Joe? Remember? Okay, three choices. Do you know the answer? Click RickRick.com. Take the countdown challenge. Get the incredible Amazon shopping spree. You know you can do it. Ready? The biggest party hits right here in one place. It's a special countdown to the number one party hit ever. Stay here. There's a lot to move to. Coming up.
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1: Are you ready? Back to the party. Hits. It is Rick Dees. 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Number 34. 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

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Here we go. This is the one that played at every wedding for about 2 years, and Maroon 5 collected massive royalties. It's

0: Do you remember the video? One of the greatest videos ever. And in fact, we have a replay of it at Rick.com. You want to see it? Maroon 5 and Sugar. We put it at number 33 of the all-time great party hits. Top 30 party songs coming up. And wait a minute. Stand back. It's
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0: 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How much do these artists make from their music streaming on the different, you know, like Spotify and all the rest? 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The dollars and cents for getting streams are eye-opening. 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Many artists earn 0.003. That's 0.3 cents per stream. So if you acquire, let's say, 250,000 streams, that's pretty good. You earn, are you ready? $750 minus taxes and fees. Did you ever know that? Now you do. You're right here with D's Here to Please. No one leaves this party early. Rick D's taking you to the biggest party hit ever.
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1: And it's the countdown all about having good times together. 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Rick Dees up to number 32 of the party songs with Owl City and Carly Rae Jepsen.

Oh, hit it, Carly Rae. And Owl City Good Time, number 32 of the party songs everybody remembers and loves. How about this? You can't have a party without clapping those hands.

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2: All right, let's get back to the party. It is Rick D's, the top 40 party songs that you just love. Let me thank three party animals who've helped put this together. Joe, double-jointed Kylie, the incredible Jake Urbanek, and wait a minute, Val Garris. Come on, are you ready to get it now?
3: I'll get it, Ricky. Yeah. Get it, Ricky, baby.
2: Back to the biggest party songs ever, the top 30, as a matter of fact. Let's do it. It's Jason Derulo.

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Okay, there it is, Locked Out of Heaven. One of the greatest party hits ever, in at number 29 of your party favorites. And speaking of those, how about Mr. 305 coming out of Miami? Pitbull!

0: those two together, Usher and Pitbull. DJ, he got us falling in love. Perfect snapshot of a wave of music that started a few years ago. Huge choruses, massive synthesizers, club beats, artists who just stick in your mind. DJs making millions. It's Pitbull, Usher, and Rick D's heading for the number one party song. Well, you've chosen it, so stay here and find out what it is.
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0: There's no stopping us now. Here we go to the biggest hit of the week. We're heading to number one.
6: Rick D's. 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
0: All right, here we go. Rick D's back into it. All the hits in one place. Black Eyed Peas and D's, number 27 of the greatest party songs.

Oh, you know it is. Tonight's going to be a good night. Black Eyed Peas up to number 27 of your favorite party songs. How about it? Nonstop to Sabrina Carpenter.

Sabrina Carpenter, and yes, there was an ice cream named after it. The espresso ice cream sold out. Sabrina Carpenter, number 26 of the party songs you love. Here it is, Rick Dees in your top 25 party songs. Everybody still has it on their number one mix list. Partying with the Weekend and Feel This Bass Rattle Your Sternum, Blinding Lights.

0: Oh, yes, you feel it, don't you? The Weeknd, one of the biggest party songs ever, Blinding Lights. All of your favorite top 20 party hits coming up. Heading for the biggest party hit you can imagine. Stay here because it's a countdown that makes you move.
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0: Anxiety. It's Dochi.

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Hey. On the way to the biggest hit of the week. Number one. And it is Rick D's closing in on the biggest 20 party hits you can imagine. At number 24, Justin Bieber back again. Sorry.

0: Oh, they like to work it, don't they? Panic at the Disco started as kind of a theatrical, high hopes type of band. Next thing you know, they have a hit. They're playing sports arenas and doing very well. Panic at the Disco. Don't panic. The biggest party hits of your life coming up. And your music-loving friend Rick D is right here taking you to number one.
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0: 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Here we go.
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0: Let's get right back to the party hits. Approaching the top 20, only two away. It's Mr. 305 again. Pitbull featuring Kesha. Timber.

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Kesha and Pitbull, Timber and Rigdy's Nonstop number 21. Chainsmokers featuring Chris Martin of Coldplay. Something just like this.

0: Feeling Good. It's the Chainsmokers featuring Chris Martin of Coldplay. They won a Brit Award for it, and everyone got up on stage recreating that incredible beat that just throbs, and they won the Brit Award for it. Okay, D's, here to please. Well, you know, many music lovers like to collect vinyl records. I have a friend who has a big collection. Massive, as a matter of fact. What was the price of the most expensive vinyl record ever sold? Was it a Beatles album for $81,000? Was it a Taylor Swift album for $200,000? Or was it a Beyonce album for $300,000? Okay? Beatles for $81,000, Taylor Swift $200,000, or Beyonce for $300,000. What do you think? And the answer is a Beatles album. In fact, it was a 78 RPM album, 78 revolutions per minute. It was made in Argentina. Very few made. In fact, only a few were ever even found. And it was a price of $81,000. That was it. Biggest price ever for a vinyl record. Now you know. Are you ready for the top 20 hits? They're huge. Coming up next.
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every one of these specially picked for you to make you feel good. It's the top 40 party hits. Oh, here we go. The top 20 party hits. Rick D's counting down to the biggest party hit ever. You're going to love it. And number 20, we're levitating. It's Dua Lipa.

0: Shake It Off, Shake It Off. It was from the 1989 album, the breakaway basically from one genre of music going totally pop, Taylor Swift. And she shook it off and pulled it off at the same time. Okay, Rick D's putting you in the middle of this party and D's Sleaze. All right, here we go on D's Sleaze. What does Taylor Swift drink when she goes out and she orders an adult beverage, so to speak? What happens? Well, we know. Wyatt Heath is a very famous mixologist from Beverly Hills, has a bar and does secret drinks, secret recipes. I found out because it's D's here to please. So Taylor Swift went out with Selena Gomez, a night with the girls, so to speak, and they ordered a drink, one of his specialty drinks. He loves Taylor Swift, so Wyatt Heath brought over a drink called the London Boy. Now, Taylor knows all about the London Boy, so what's in it? Well, you've got sours, passion fruit, tequila, and I think vodka. Yes, and vodka, and one more item he puts in there that kind of bubbles. It's called the London Boy, and I don't know how many she had, but they love them. And he says they had what a regular customer would have, you know, as far as the bill goes, but tipped very generously. Way to go, Tay. The London Boy. She dropped him, and now it's going for Football Boy. Yes, right here in the middle of D's Sleaze. And the top 15 party songs this close.
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And welcome to the party, Sean Mendez, Stitches at number 17. This is a music phenomenon. He makes you dance. He can make you emotional. He wears a feather boa, and he's number 16, Harry Styles.

Oh, and as it is, he can fill up Wembley Stadium 12 nights in a row. Harry Styles, as it was. Number 16, now this is it. Rick Dees and the biggest 15 party hits. You're going to love these. Number 15 took it to number one and stayed there. Nicky Yore and Dazzy, Sunroof.

0: was not a household name, but Sunroof put him right up there through the sunroof in your mind. Party favorite at number 15 with his friend Dazzy. Okay, closing out on the top 10 party hits. Don't go away because no one leaves this party early. Rick D's taking you to the biggest party hit ever.
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1: All right, here we go up to number 14 of the party hits, and a novel idea. 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

Kygo brings in the haunting voice of the late Whitney Houston. It was a hit. Big party favorite, Higher Love. And every hit gets higher on the countdown. Number 13, it's Glass Animals.

0: and like a slow heat. They built on the countdown. It was a slow, slow journey to the top. They did take it all the way. Glass Animals, their only number one party hit. Heat Waves, it's all the party hits in one place. Top 10 coming up. And wait till you hear number one. 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
3: And welcome to the party. It is Rick Dees. These are your favorite party hits. 40 to number one. Already up to number 12 with Ed Sheeran and a song he wrote in a half an hour. Shivers. Shivers.

Ed Sheeran with his miniature guitar looping station, that's what he calls it, shivers all the way to number one, number 11 of the greatest party songs ever. Number 11, here we go, one away from the top 10 with Kid Laroi, Justin Bieber together, Stay.

0: Oh, and it did stay at number one for multiple weeks. The Kid Laroi, his friend Justin Bieber, and Rick Dees. Okay, this is it. We've waited for them. The biggest 10 party hits you can imagine, starting in seconds.
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Are you ready? Here we go. The top 10 party hits, the ones you love the most. Starting at number 10 right here, Jonas Brothers, Nick, Kevin, and Joe Jonas. Sucker.

0: I'm a sucker for you. Jonas Brothers, number 10 of your favorite party songs. Up to number 9, Rick D's, Let's Take It to Texas with Dasha.
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Number 9 of the party songs you love. How about number 8? Let's not leave out this one. Avicii.

0: Oh, don't you love the way he fades out at the end and then comes back up? Avicii, Wake Me Up. Aloe Black on vocals just absolutely nailed it. Enrique D's nailing the seven biggest party hits right here. How about this? We have to visit Korea to really get the party ignited. Coming up.
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0: Pink. Trustful.

Oh, yes, we're closing in on the biggest five party hits. Let's do it with dynamite. BTS.

But it doesn't matter what season it is, Taylor Swift is always in the mix, always invited to the party. One of the two youngest inductees in the Songwriters Hall of Fame. Congratulations, Tay. As her friends say, up to the biggest five party hits you can imagine. You have to put the spotlight on this one at number five. It's Shaboozey, a bar song, Tipsy.

0: Oh, welcome to the party. Shaboozy number five. Do you know the words? A bar song, tipsy. And by the way, we have the lyrics printed at rick.com, R-I-C-K.com. Shaboozy wants to know, do you know what a grasshopper is? You know what a pink squirrel is? You know what a Manhattan is? All famous drinks. And if you do imbibe, make sure you have a designated driver. Okay, Rigney's top three party hits on the way.
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1: And look at us, up to the biggest four party hits you can imagine. Here's Zedd, Maren Morris, and Gray together. The middle.

Although they work their vocals together so well, Zedd and Maren Morris, and wait a minute, there's Gray in there too in the mix, the middle. Okay, here we go. Rick D's taking you to the incredible Havana. It's Camila Cabello, and she makes it to the top.

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Did you party along with Camila Cabello? Yeah. Havana. Enrique Diaz, this is it. The second biggest voted party hit. Do you agree? Katy Perry, Firework. Do you

0: Oh, you light up the sky like a firework. Katy Perry parties with us right here at number one. And Katy says she was inspired by Jack Kerouac on the road about people who burn like fireworks across the sky. She took those words, put them into lyrics, and of course, great production, Firework, second biggest party hit, leaving room for one. What is the number one song to which you can party? How about this? Let me give you a hint. Wiggle, wiggle, wiggle, wiggle, wiggle, wiggle. Next.
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0: All right, it is Rick D's, and the number one party hit of all the party hits is here. Are you ready? And the science experts of music say it has to have three things. Number one, you have to remember it, something catchy. This one has it. Number two, has to have beats of 130 beats or more. This has it, it'll make you move. And number three, it just has to make you feel good on a visceral level. And this one does. In fact, it'll make you LMFAO. What does that mean? Laugh my freaking part of my body off. Oh, you got it? Here it is. It's L.M.

Sexy, and I know it. LMFAO, it is the number one party hit. And if you'd like a replay, come on, do it. Play it for your friends. Right here, it's the Rick D's Music App. Rick D's Hit Music in the App Store. 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Gotta love it. And, of course, on the iHeart Music App. God bless you for being here. So much fun. We're having a party, and you're part of it. Right here with your music-loving friend, Rick D's, taking you all the way every week to number one.

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1: Oh, boy.

Good morning, I'm Kay Marie Fletcher with headline news on CNC3 and the TBC Radio Network. 10 more people have been detained under the emergency powers regulations, with orders alleging links to organized crime groups and involvement in violent criminal activity. The PDOs allege involvement in armed robberies, shootings, home invasions, and other offenses. The individuals are alleged to be linked to groups including the Snatching Ring Gang, Rasta City, the Radical Muslim OCG, and other criminal networks, serving as enforcers, shooters, organizers, and suppliers. They are being held at the Eastern Correctional Rehabilitation Center in Santa Rosa. The People's National Movement says it supports digital transformation and the development of artificial intelligence, but it is calling on the government to hit pause on its proposed AI data center until they can provide more information to the public. The opposition says it is not against the project itself, but believes a development of this scale should only proceed after meaningful public consultation and greater transparency. During an opposition media briefing yesterday, Malaba Mausika MP Dominic Romain criticized the Prime Minister Cameron

0: Kamala Prasad Bisesa for suggesting public petitions against the project were of little concern. He also raised concerns that Public Utilities Minister Barry Padarat has spoken as though the project is already a done deal.
1: Does the Minister of Artificial Intelligence, Public Administration, or anybody else in the government have any personal or professional links, whether directly or indirectly, to any of the entities or principals with which the government has signed memoranda of understanding?
0: Stay tuned for another news update at the top of the hour and for comprehensive coverage in our midday news and major newscast at 7 p.m. on CNC3.
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Well, I guess if it's any day to try and risk it all and be like, you know, I'm going to push that alarm, that snooze to the wire. Maybe go to work half day and like the afternoon half. Well, it must be Friday. 5.5 minutes after the hour of 6 o'clock. Good morning to you. It is the 17th of July. All day today. It is Friday, most importantly. And we made it through the week. It's been a pretty intense one, I ain't gonna lie. Still holding on by the skin of my teeth, but you know what? I am here to do the do alongside the Balsam DJ Danny. This is your morning reset, your Friday morning reset right here on 95 The Ultimate One. Got some pretty awesome tunes lined up. I didn't interfere with it too much. Got some Chappelle Rowan, some Avicii, some Dido as we kickstart your Friday morning reset. Our number in studio 394-9595. Some of the usual suspects already on there. Some of them are not. Usually they are here, so I feel like they are probably trying to risk it all this morning as well, but it's okay. We get it. The roads are pretty empty. I will say that. It could be because it's kind of overcast. Maybe the sun is also having a late start this morning. We don't mind. I'm going to check out the weather in a short as we kickstart your Friday morning reset. Welcome. Thanks for joining us.

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0: Duran Duran says it. In 2026, you gotta do it, baby. 23 minutes after 6 o'clock, so DJ Danny.
1: So the weather, sunny, hazy, and breezy. Another repeat today with one or two afternoon showers in a few areas. A medium or 40% chance of an afternoon thunderstorm also in a few areas. Maximum 32 degrees Celsius in Trinidad and 31 degrees Celsius in Tobago.
0: Oh, okay. Yeah. All right. Well, take advantage of that.
1: Yeah, good weather to start the weekend.
0: Last night, I was looking at social media and I see a hike advertised in Maracas Waterfall.
1: Uh-huh.
0: And I'm like, they know something I don't know because, you know, me, I miss the weather. I'm young. And it's developing to thunderstorms on Sunday.
1: Oh.
0: So I guess these things are usually open to be closed.
1: People doing other things besides watch football on Sunday?
0: Well, you know, some people, you know.
1: Maybe besides signing petitions?
0: Yeah. Wow. Okay. I mean, what's your plan for 3 o'clock on Sunday afternoon?
1: I have plans. I have major plans.
0: No football plans?
1: Including football plans.
0: Oh, including football
1: Absolutely.
0: Plans.
1: Absolutely. I am not jumping off of the World Cup. World Cup is amazing. Football is life. Regardless, I want to see Argentina get bad licks on Sunday. Not that I know it's my team any finals, but still. Football's still happening.
0: I'm kind of not, you know what I mean? Not really into too much, but from what I gather, I think there's a possibility. I'm just saying it, guys. I think if Argentina wins, there might be some sort of fallout regarding people's behavior around the world.
1: Well, I mean,
0: I'm a bit worried about that.
1: The keyboard warriors might jump on a keyboard.
0: No, I'm talking about violence at the stadiums.
1: God forbid. No, football is a beautiful game, and I think this World Cup thus far has been pretty incident-free as it relates to any kind of violence.
0: Well, I'm just hoping so.
1: I think, you know, we'll be okay.
0: Because when football fans get vexed, they get very vexed,
1: Well, when hooligans.
0: Yeah.
1: You know.
0: Which happens to be football fans.
1: Yeah, but they're not in the finals. They play in France tomorrow, so.
0: Yeah.
1: Yeah, I'll be watching
0: that's
1: that
0: what
1: as well,
0: 5 p.m.?
1: Somewhere in the evening.
0: Come on, try to show off and new things. 5 p.m.
1: I hope so, because I have to go to the airport for like 2-ish.
0: Yeah. Well, that gives you way enough time.
1: To give me back time to come back to Port of Spain.
0: Done, no. All right, 25 after 6 o'clock, if you're now tuning in. Good morning to you. It is Friday, baby.

0: Well, maybe you are running around this morning. Yeah, a large body of grass, maybe. 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Or maybe going around a roundabout. 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And who's getting ready for Legends? Now, that date is going to come around in a wink and a shake. Yeah. Friday, 31st of July, we're heading to Woodford Cafe, the iconic Woodford Cafe. You know, they do these retro parties in a proper way. As in, from 8 p.m. they start. They don't make joke with that, so get there early. Take advantage of the drink specials all happening for 10 p.m. For more information on that, check out social media. 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
5: 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We've got the best. 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

0: Moonbeam ice cream. I'll try a scoop of that. Not Tanka Bean ice cream, though.
1: Moonbeam ice cream sounds like it'll be...
0: It tastes very light.
1: But... Okay.
0: Yeah.
1: Yeah, like a sorbet. Like a...
0: Yeah, so... What's mystical and magical? Would you agree that susurration is mystical and magical?
1: What? What word is that?
0: I learned a new word. Susurration. S-U-S.
1: Uh-huh.
0: Oration. S-U-S-S-U-R-A-T-I-O-N.
1: Susurration.
0: Would you agree that mystical and magical, the sound of it?
1: I mean... The actual sound of the word
0: the meaning does. The meaning, yes,
1: So it means a soft whispering or murmuring sound. It's an onomatopoeic word, meaning it sounds similar to the gentle noise it describes.
0: Susurration.
1: You have to say it gently.
0: It's
1: susurration.
0: It's used to the sound of leaves rustling in the wind.
1: Correct.
0: Yes.
1: Or the murmur, the hushed murmur of a crowd.
0: Yeah.
1: You know?
0: Oh, I susurrate sometimes in the kitchen at 4 o'clock in the morning when everybody's asleep.
1: The opposite. Quietly. The opposite of susurration.
0: Botheration?
1: It should be right, but yeah. It's harsh, loud sounds like a cacophony of or a racket.
0: Yeah.
1: Yeah. So noise.
0: Noise.
1: Mm-hmm.
0: Well, it is a weekend. It's time to make noise. Yes.
1: It's time to get...
0: It's time to organize all your things to beat to sound when goals score, like a tower and a...
1: I just make a real noise. No beat or nothing. Just like, you know, yeah. I bring that football energy. I will tell you, a part of my football watching crew, I missed that the France game this week and the Argentina game this week, and they were like, "This is why they lost. You weren't here. We need your energy and your loudness, and not my susurration." Because I'm telling you, I get really into the game.
0: Well, I can imagine how people are going to be hoarse on Monday.
1: Yeah, and then when I jump up and, you know, celebrating, people are like, why should you sit down? Is she big and tall?
0: Yeah, bust a hole in the ceiling.
1: Blocking the whole screen.
0: Well, if you guys choose to watch the matches tomorrow and Sunday, just remember, keep 95 The Ultimate One on your side. For celebratory reasons and anything in between, we're here for you. Yeah.
1: Yeah.

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0: Or maybe they needed exactly that song to get those, you know, those endorphins going, blood pumping, energize. A late start, of course. A lot of people are enjoying that for the next almost 2 months. Well,
1: maybe like 6 weeks.
0: 6 more weeks.
1: Yeah, close. That's still plenty. We taking that.
0: Wait, no. 2 weeks gone. No, this was 1 week of holidays gone so far.
1: The when did it start? On the 5th?
0: No. No,
1: we can tell we have no children, huh?
0: Hold on.
1: In school.
0: Yeah, boy, children.
1: Because your child graduates.
0: Graduate. Miss Lady graduate.
1: Correct.
0: School closed last week Friday.
1: Okay, well, there we go. 1 week down.
0: People like, oh, what you saying? What? It's not 7?
1: He's stealing a week from us.
0: Feast of joy. No, we're not. We bring it, baby, one song at a time. Okay, good morning on the chat to Anton, to Bina Ashes and Lily, to Susie Q, to Trisha, and of course, somebody sing happy birthday. Happy birthday is going out to... Is it Chadia? Chadia, happy birthday to you. Wishing an amazing day, okay? All right, there you go. Birthday on a weekend. Doesn't get any better than that.

0: affected. The TTPS says several operations have been carried out, but the missing firearms have not yet been recovered. Police also clarify that the fourth man being sought is not a suspect in Eversley's murder. They say he is wanted on a narcotics warrant and is believed to have assisted in concealing and trafficking the stolen firearms. Police also recovered one revolver believed to be among the stolen weapons in the Coover district, and another pistol was recovered, but it has not been linked to the theft. Three men remain before the courts in connection with the incident, while two others were detained but later released due to insufficient evidence. Police previously stated that 44 firearms and more than 900 rounds of ammunition had been recovered. The PNM says it is preparing for a legal fight after confirming that it had been served with court documents related to an investigation into Balize House. The party says its legal team is reviewing the documents, which concerns the financial affairs of its headquarters. But PNM Chairman Marvin Gonzalez is raising questions about a video showing the documents being served to General Secretary Foster Cummins. Gonzalez said Cummins was served shortly after arriving at the Piako International Airport just after 1 a.m. yesterday. He is now asking whether police were involved in the release of the footage and wants an explanation for how it reached the media.
1: The question I have to ask is, who took this picture? Was a reporter or reporters arranged with the police to meet the general secretary to capture this shot? Was that photo taken by the police and given to the media? And if that is the case, for what purpose? I am troubled by this development.
0: This has been Headline News. 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
3: But Johnny,

0: Yeah, that's Chappelle Roan with Good Luck Babe. Maybe those are the exact words you just uttered to someone, whether it was vocally or you typed in a text, you sent a voice note. Someone's got something important today. Yeah, but importance is a relative thing, ain't it?
1: Important.
0: It's like good luck, go ahead and pick up the meal in front or not mushroom.
1: It's like, you know, very intangible. It's like what your values might be different to somebody else's value. And what I deem important.
0: My what you?
1: Yeah, you're you. Yeah. Your you use.
0: My Eunice. Alright, so I learned something today. A group of cats
1: are called scary.
0: A bunch of kittens, but a group of cats, a clowder.
1: A clowder?
0: Of cats.
1: C-L-O-U-D-E-R.
0: No, C-L-O-W. D-E-R.
1: Okay, that makes more sense. Clowder.
0: No, clow, C-L-O. So that's crazy, right?
1: Yeah.
0: A clowder of cats.
1: If a group of cats, like, you're just walking down a dark alley and you encounter a group of cats walking in the opposite direction towards you.
0: Towards me, I have one of two choices to make. Bad man, don't afraid cat, and walk straight.
1: Really?
0: Through, straight. Or wait. Or run the opposite direction. Because
1: or sort of go like that, the cat song.
0: Hello. One cat can mash up a whole lime with big hard mark men. Because here's what, when they start.
1: Correct.
0: When they start to, like, it's pretty scary, especially jump on your head or your shoulders.
1: And they latch in.
0: It's like a military tiger or a military lion on your body.
1: Yeah, but a group of them. A cloud of them.
0: A cloud of cats.
1: A cloud of. You meet a clowder cat in an alley, and not the good cats.
0: No.
1: Really, yeah, the gangster ones.
0: Yeah, the alley. Yeah.
1: So, big man thing, you're going to back off.
0: Well, it depends.
1: Depends on what?
0: I have to gauge them.
1: Your audacity on that night?
0: Yeah, I have to, like, you know, engage in psychological warfare.
1: You lose.
0: I know I lose.
1: It's a cat.
0: Yeah, but I won't let anybody know.
1: Sorry,
0: I lose.
1: Sorry, it's
0: though.
1: A cloud of cats.
0: If I get real scratch up and real bang up, I'll tell people I'll fall down. I won't tell them, like, a cloud of cats, real destroy me, boy. Okay, what do you call a group of bats? And this one makes sense.
1: A group of bats are...
0: Okay, before
1: hold
0: you say...
1: On.
0: Wait. What do you think about when you think about bats?
1: Caves. Darkness.
0: What else? Starts with a W. You think about bats.
1: What, wings?
0: No.
1: I don't know. What is that?
0: Witches.
1: I don't think about witches when I think about bats.
0: Well, guess what they call a group of bats? A cauldron.
1: A cauldron of bats.
0: That is crazy.
1: As you said that, I remembered.
0: That is... I mean, it makes sense. Wing of bat, eye of newt, knee of frog. A frog must have knees, right? Because it hops. It has to have that dexterity. Yeah. Let me Google. What do you call a frog's knees?
1: I don't think so.
0: Like, listen, I'm sure
1: they probably have a different term. They don't call them knees and frogs.
0: That's what I'm saying. If you
1: they
0: took
1: call
0: your,
1: them, like, I don't know,
0: you took your
1: a
0: pet,
1: hinge.
0: You took your pet frog to the vet, and he said, Doc, the joint...
1: But didn't you have to do biology in school where you had to dissect a frog? Luckily, I did not have to.
0: No,
1: I missed that day.
0: I didn't.
1: I have not dissected a frog, but I'm sure if you didn't miss that class, you probably would have found out. If you can't tie that as yet.
0: Oh, they have frogs' leg in medical terms.
1: Yeah, not knees. It's the bee's knees. Bees have knees.
0: Guess what's the medical term for a frog's leg? Frog leg. Imagine I pay real money to go to medical school and they tell me, yeah, it's called a frog leg.
1: Well, it's a good thing I didn't go pay real money to go to vet school because, you know.
0: Yeah, boy.

0: Hello, the Madam Star, Bruno Mars. Just took us to quarter after 7 o'clock. Good morning. Hey, it is Friday. Feels good, isn't it? I always say tastes good, it smells good. Oh, so nice. So everything looks normal until it isn't. Today's attacks don't create noise. They stay quiet inside your cloud, watching and waiting. If no one reviews alerts properly, no one sees the risk. 800 Tech gives you the visibility across your SaaS environment to detect and stop threats early. 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And of course, don't forget, Carib Stag, Pilsner White Oak and Vodka. 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We got the likes of Scooby. 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

0: Well, when it comes to her, I have just renamed her. So normally you guys are tuned into Valston DJ Danny, but she has a new name, call it a sobriquet, call it whatever, an alias. But she's always talking about, and I'm always knocking her for it, that she has too many tabs open. We even once had a question put up.
1: And it's not the most.
0: No, she wasn't the most,
1: I
0: right?
1: don't do the most.
0: But she has so many tabs open, sometimes she's so confruffled, her brain is frazzled.
1: My brain also has too many tabs open.
0: Okay, so I have named her. I have officially dubbed DJ Danny Tabitha. All right, she's
1: it's
0: from...
1: so good, though.
0: Tabitha.
1: So good.
0: And guess where she's from, listeners? Tabakit.
1: Tabakit.
0: So something tell me, you know what? If I call in this child Tabitha, let me see the origin of the name so you know how to Google the origin of Tabitha.
1: Right.
0: Okay. Now, the name Tabitha is an alternate spelling of Tabitha. All right, it originates from the Aramaic word Tabitha and Greek word Tabitha, meaning gazelle.
1: Okay.
0: So if you ever wonder what your spirit animal is,
1: I would say gazelle is a good one.
0: It is good.
1: They stride and they have long legs.
0: Yes,
1: and
0: they said because of the gazelle's nature, the name often carries connotations of grace, elegance, and beauty.
1: Okay. Okay. So I'm Tabitha the gazelle.
0: So Tabitha
1: the gazelle. I'm going to write that down.
0: Yeah. Or gazelle the Tabitha, you know? The same thing. But I'm going to change your name in my
1: Tabakit.
0: Phone.
1: From Tabakit.
0: Yeah, from Tabakit, yeah. Yeah.
1: That's really good.
0: That's who you are.
1: I'm going to ask AI to... I'm going to give it a picture.
0: And give a logo.
1: And put a gazelle and it's like...
0: No, is this...
1: Make me a gazelle.
0: Wait, a gazelle with your hair and glasses.
1: Yeah, I can see it.
0: Yeah, not too much morphing. Just whole gazelle.
1: Just a big bushy curly hair.
0: Curly hair and the glasses.
1: Okay.
0: Yeah.
1: All right.
0: You're welcome.
1: Thanks.
0: All right. So you ever wonder what your spirit animal is, listeners? I mean, sometimes, you know, you feel like, oh, my spirit animal is an eagle, a grand eagle. And then sometimes your spirit animal might be a maniku. You know what I mean? You don't know.
1: A maniku. Well, I mean, they are protected species.
0: Yeah, half a year.

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0: Phoenix Flex with Rubbers. Every time I hear that song, I see the name Rubbers, I think of Bubbas. And I think of my
1: Bubbas.
0: Bubbas.
1: Oh, okay, like, okay. Your nickname for your
0: kid. The doggies. Well, I think everybody has that name for their dog. I thought it was a Trinity. Once upon a time, I thought people in Trinidad used to call their dog Bubbas. And then I saw people doing it all over the world. Yeah. All right, so do you know what fruit, local fruit, seasonal fruit, gives you really bad gas, Trinidad-wise?
1: Really bad gas.
0: It's unavoidable. It gives you gas. Seasonal fruit.
1: Guava.
0: Well, that gives people the creeps because of the worms, but no, not gas.
1: No?
0: No.
1: Tonka bean.
0: Oh, no. Let me tell you.
1: Tamarind.
0: No.
1: Starch mango.
0: It's seasonal fruit, right?
1: Seasonal.
0: Yeah, so.
1: Cashew.
0: No.
1: Piwa.
0: You just call and take it.
1: Correct.
0: You ready for it?
1: No, but tell us anyway.
0: Boomerang.
1: So I know some shipping inside that, you know. This is why I was just calling things.
0: Boomerang, yeah. Okay. I guess what other fruit gives you gas to? Another local one, seasonal one.
1: I don't know. Pomsite.
0: No, you pronounce it wrong. No,
1: Pomsite.
0: Pomsite. Pomsite. Yeah. That was for the kids. That was for the kids, you know, because sometimes, you know, you had to write an essay when you come back from school holidays and, oh yeah, Uncle Val, okay, but it's his joke. Miss Uncle Val, say that Pomsite and Pomerang is giving gas.
1: Right.
0: Yeah.
1: Okay. Thanks for letting us know.
0: Yeah, of course.
1: Yeah.
0: Did you ever, at what age did we stop being asked to write what do we do for our holidays? Was it like a first standard, second standard thing? It couldn't have gone up to standard five.
1: Probably lower school.
0: Yeah, how did you spend your August holidays? Wow.
1: I feel like we did that in Form 1 too.
0: That's what I'm wondering. I think like those teachers were testing our abilities, our composition.
1: Yep.
0: And yeah.
1: Yep.
0: All right, all good. No testing here. Just relax. Enjoy the music, baby.

0: that's you too, Vertigo, as you Vertigo to work. Or maybe you're Vertigoing somewhere other than work. It's none of my business. I hope it's something fun. Oh, by the way, let's say good morning to those of you in the chat. Good morning to Lana, Ian, and Matthias. Good morning to Shelly, Alda, and Barrackpore. Good morning, Camille, and good morning, Evangeline. Camille wants to see that picture of DJ Danny morphed into a gazelle. All right, so she's doing the do right now on AI, and she'll probably most likely post it on her stories. We'll give you that address in just a bit. You could check it out yourself. That's after I look at it and laugh first earlier. Okay, firstly, let's get this done. First Citizens, here to help you stay financially literate. 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

Let's just hope that the operative word speed does not apply to this weekend. Whether you're driving or whether we just weekend in. I mean, come on, we want it to last as long as ever. With all that pace happening with those big matches. Who's going to be third place? Who's going to be dubbed third place team for the World Cup 2026? That will be known tomorrow. Of course, finals on Sunday. It's now about what? 4 minutes away before we say hello to 8 o'clock. We do that with Network News, by the way. Hey, good morning to DJ Danny's mom. And you could say hi on 394-9595 via WhatsApp. Let's get ready to embark on a journey for hour number 3.

0: Good morning, I'm Kay Marie Fletcher with headline news on CNC3 and the TBC Radio Network. 10 more people have been detained under the emergency powers regulations, with orders alleging links to organized crime groups and involvement in violent criminal activity. The PDOs allege involvement in armed robberies, shootings, home invasions, and other offenses. The individuals are alleged to be linked to groups including the Snatching Ring Gang, Rasta City, the Radical Muslim OCG, and other criminal networks, serving as enforcers, shooters, organizers, and suppliers. They are being held at the Eastern Correctional Rehabilitation Center in Santa Rosa. Police confirmed that 89 firearms remain missing following the April 19th deadly heist at the San Fernando Municipal Police Station, which left WPC Anushka Eversley dead. The TTPS says several operations have been carried out, but the missing firearms have not yet been recovered. Police also clarified that the fourth man being sought is not a suspect in Eversley's murder. They say he is wanted on a narcotics warrant and is believed to have assisted in concealing and trafficking the stolen firearms. Police also recovered one revolver believed to be among the stolen weapons in the Coover district, and another pistol was recovered, but it has not been linked to the theft. Three men remain before the courts in connection with the incident, while two others were detained but later released due to insufficient evidence. Police previously stated that 44 firearms and more than 900 rounds of ammunition had been recovered. A shocking discovery by a dog led to the recovery of a decomposing body in San Fernando last evening. The police were contacted sometime after 9 a.m. after a dog was seen with what appeared to be a human jaw. And around 5.05 p.m., the hunter's search and rescue team discovered a decomposed body clad in male clothing in the bushes off Wooden Street. Police are working to identify the victim. This has been Headline News. 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
1: 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That's because we're 9.5, the ultimate one.

0: That's music from Olivia Rodrigo. It's called The Cure. And 9:50, the ultimate one. We cure whatever ails you, at least musically, and the old talk in between. 7 after 8 o'clock. So how is that graphic design?
1: I mean, I usually pro ChatGPT, right? But I feel I need to use Claude because I think they are better at generating images. And
0: is that a guy who the cats attacked?
1: Correct. That's the French guy.
0: Claude, right, yeah.
1: But where my images gone? They created some images and I didn't really like it.
0: Okay, so in case you missed what happened in the last hour, DJ Danny has
1: My spirit animal.
0: She has never been wrongfully accused of having too many tabs open on her laptop. So I decided to dub her Tabitha from Tabakit. And then we did some research on the origin of the name Tabitha.
1: Right.
0: And apparently it comes into a gazelle. All right? We don't have to give too much explanation. It's a gazelle.
1: Correct.
0: All right. So then we decided somebody on message, I think it's Camille. Somebody messaged, they want to see Danny. They want to see that image of Danny as a gazelle.
1: So I tried to combine a gazelle with my curly hair and glasses.
0: No, it's cute. No,
1: she's kind of Bambi-ish.
0: It is Bambi-ish. Now, don't get me wrong. 3 o'clock in the morning, I reaching home, and I see that in the middle of the road.
1: What are you going to do?
0: Well,
1: you're an animal rescue person.
0: Yes, but you can't outrun a gazelle.
1: You cannot.
0: And a gazelle with curly human hair and her glasses.
1: She looks wise beyond her years. She does. Okay, I'm going to download it.
0: Okay, I can definitely see beyond the ears thing.
1: I'm going to download it, guys, and I'm going to post it on my IG stories. My IG is DJ Danny, D-A-N-I, 868.
0: Yeah, AK Gazelle.
1: Hold on.
0: Tabitha from Tabakit. Yeah.
1: Oh, Leah, she looking... I don't know. I don't like her ears. I find it going to give me longer. Sorry, I don't like her horns. Her ears kind of big, which is gazelle-ish.
0: Yeah.
1: But her horns... Anyway, you'll be the judge. I like the little gold choker. Like they've seen me in real.
0: Oh yeah. Alright, so back into the music we go, back into the jams, baby. Oh, check this out. Let's talk about this, okay? Let's open up 5 minutes right now for friends that answer. Okay? That would be, of course, let's go with this. Answer quotings. So what we're talking about this morning is Caribbean weather. 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
1: 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Your DJs for the night, Rods, Joey, and Void. 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

0: Well, there you go, 23 minutes after 8 o'clock. So what's on your mind?
1: So, I mean, we're moving away from the era where stamps, you know, people have been collecting stamps in their passports.
0: Also physical, tangible,
1: physical,
0: paper passport,
1: when you,
0: right?
1: Well, your passport, when you travel, your physical passport document.
0: Right.
1: When you go to a lot of places, you know, back in the day, you know, the point is to fill up your passport. Why do you have all of these pages? Now you don't really get, you don't get stamps in a lot of places. Right, there's the electronic thing. They swipe and they pull up your whole travel history and they see when you leave, when you come back. And what's the point for all the pages and the passport then?
0: Moving.
1: If they're not stamping them anymore. I mean, you get a stamp when you come back home to Trinidad, immigration stamps. But that's not the point. I don't want a stamp when I'm home. I want a stamp to show where I've been.
0: I know. But how about buying stickers, like a sticker book?
1: You can't, well, your dad will technically fall under the category of you defacing your official document.
0: Removable stickers.
1: Not even.
0: Listen, from the time you look at their face when they open it and they see the eyes at the thing up and their mouths at the thing up and they realize.
1: You'll be like, in entry denied. That's a stamp you're getting for sure. Denied. But seriously, who thought that was a good idea?
0: Wait, to have non-physical stamps in your passport,
1: yes,
0: or to have too many pages? Which one is the bad idea?
1: Non-physical stamps, because if we have a booklet with empty pages, why are we not using them?
0: Grocery list?
1: You cannot use it. This is not your journal.
0: Invisible ink?
1: This is not your journal. This is not like, I need to make notes. It's not your notepad. This is like an official document. You cannot deface. I did have a friend who once got to the airport and saw that her child had, you know, decorated the page with her picture. Right?
0: With horns and missing teeth, you know, everything.
1: And I mean, that's the worst time you could possibly find out, right? It's like, Mom, this does not look like you.
0: The person has some discretion and understanding.
1: No, you cannot use that. Who's going to accept that when you learn where you're going?
0: People with children who know. Trust me, people with children who know.
1: They'll be like, yeah, what this look like this person tried to, you know, make it look like it. This don't look like you.
0: Mom, why do you have horns and three missing
1: teeth? But seriously, you know, the European Union, you know, the US, Canada, Japan, they've all replaced manual stamp entry with the biometrics.
0: Yeah.
1: You scan your fingers, your face.
0: And punto final.
1: And yeah, you end. Okay, thanks.
0: Go away.
1: But I feel like there should be a line that says, I want a stamp in my passport lineup here. You can do the biometrics still.
0: Yeah.
1: But still give him a stamp.
0: I think it must have an easy fix for that, man.
1: Stamps. An ink pad. They must have. And I mean, there are a couple countries around the world that have very unique shaped landed stamps.
0: Right.
1: Like some have a jellyfish, a diamond. They were saying some uses the outline of a coconut fruit. That's so cool.
0: Is coconut a fruit?
1: What do you mean? What is it? What would you call coconut, Val? No, don't. No, I will Google faster than you.
0: What is coconut? Is it a fruit?
1: I know. What is coconut? It is a subcategory of fruit. Botanically, it's classified as a fibrous one-seeded drupe, which is a subcategory of fruit. What you thought a coconut was?
0: So it's a drupe.
1: It's a fruit. It's technically a fruit. What would you call it? A vegetable?
0: No, it's not a vegetable.
1: What do you call it? Is coconut a fruit? Like, that's something that never popped into my brain. I would definitely classify it as a fruit.
0: Pistachio, what is that?
1: It's a, I guess, a nut.
0: So what's a coconut?
1: Subcategory of fruit. I would just think it's a fruit.
0: A fruit?
1: Yeah, I mean, like, a coconut, I don't have a bunch of coconuts that I can just eat. On a bar.
0: I just never thought of it as a fruit. I just thought of it as a coconut.
1: Despite the word nut in its name, it's not a true botanical nut.
0: Yeah.
1: It's technically a fruit.
0: So what you're trying to say is, even though people call me a nut sometimes, I'm not insane?
1: Then maybe you're a fruit.
0: I'll go to droop.
1: I knew it.
0: I'll go to droop.
1: Yeah.
0: I'm a droop.

0: I hope you enjoyed your Kiss Classic this morning right here at 9.5. The ultimate one, that's Bush with Come Down. Let's pick up the Kiss Bacon Company.
1: I won! I actually won!
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0: Hey, that's the Gorillas taking us now to about 18 minutes away from 9 o'clock. Maybe you're excited about something today, something to do after work. But here's my advice to you. Maybe you don't get off from work till maybe 4 or 5 o'clock this afternoon, so stop looking at the time. Okay, so learning new words. What do you call the dot? Okay, don't look at the dot on top of I over G.
1: I know this. A tittle?
0: There you go.
1: Yeah.
0: You know what I call it? Guess what I call it for short?
1: Ittle.
0: Yeah. I love ittles.
1: Yeah, yeah. Ittles are...
0: Hey,
1: yeah.
0: I'm an ittles guy. Yeah, that's exactly what I call it for short.
1: Same.
0: Oh, inside joke. All right. Outside joke, then. All right, let's remind you what's happening tomorrow. If you haven't gotten your tickets as yet, you can pay at the door, but you're paying more. I'm talking Retro Back in Time, powered by the Spice Boys Foundation. 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Retro Back in Time. 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
0: Pilsner,
1: Stag,
0: White Oak Rum, and
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0: Well, not exactly run from the sun, more like run from the studio. Always about that time. It's called our time to make way for Dana. She's coming in at 9 a.m., taking it till noon, followed by Richard Graham, the big dog himself, till 4 p.m. Then look out for DJ Din from 4 o'clock. Oh, your Friday is set. The weekend is upon us, and we are going to celebrate one song at a time. All right, so keep a smile on your face. Be kind to us, and we love you. I know you have real plans.
1: I do, and I mean, big football games happening this weekend, birthdays, celebrations, you know. Amidst life, be lifing.
0: Of course.
1: Yeah.
0: All right, guys, we catch you Monday morning. Godspeed life for your Monday morning reset. Okay, I will catch you Monday morning.
1: Catch you on Tuesday.
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10: 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This one, a little bit of DMB, always feels great. It's called Crash Into Me.

you know, longing, you know, seeing someone from a distance and just wishing to yourself that, hey, oh boy, I wish that person would just, like, just please talk to me. Talk to me so that we can get something going. I don't care how messy it is. I don't care how long I'm waiting. Crash into me. I mean, you could feel that way about somebody and listen to the song and you'd be like, wow, that's exactly how I feel. So Crash Into Me is a Kiss Classic Hothead. Thank you very much to our friends at the Kiss Baking Company. And we got another one coming up to figure out which one that will be, or to find out which one that will be. All you have to do is stay tuned. It is a nice looking day on the outside. It's bright. It's busy. I hear there are a few 5Ks happening around the city. So prepare yourself for a little bit of traffic Saturday morning, that kind of thing. And of course, get yourself ready to do a little bit of relaxation for these 2 days. That's what a weekend is supposed to be about. If however yours is a little different, let me know at 394-9595. And it's a day that hopefully your bodies and your brains can relax and know that you've tracked some ish off your list of things to do. So to all that and more, you know, we gotta say happy Friday. Yes. This, by the way, is one of our faves on our list, our top 10 list for this week.

0: Ego Gaga, and often you'd see clips of her from her school days rocking on stage. Not rocking, but you know what I mean, doing her thing on stage. Somebody, I think, posted something about her. She was on stage performing at one of those little dives, and the person said, I think her brother was the, I don't know, the backup keyboardist or the guitarist or something like that, and you know, would have been giving little tidbits on what Gaga was going through or things that she would do or not do at that time, and even like stripping down to her underwear to get the attention of a very disinterested crowd, that sort of thing. Then to know that people literally, I mean, go insane for her right now is, I guess, testament to her sticking to what she feels was her talent and what she loved. That's a cool thing. That's a cool thing. Nice testament to that. And I, as I said, you know, keep doing what you're doing. I mean, not stripping on stage or anything, but keep doing what you're doing. You will find the right people who will rally around you and your talent to support what you're doing or whatever it is. It doesn't have to be, I mean, accounting is a talent too, so don't think to yourself because you're not a creative person or you fall under a creative person that you're not going to get that support. You definitely will. Hey, speaking of which, some parties come and go, but legends live forever. On Friday, 31st of July, the night before the holiday, Woodford Cafe and 95, the ultimate one, transport you into the Party Hall of Fame, celebrating the music, the DJs, and memories that define the greatest decades ever. 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Let me know what you're up to. I saw a few messages. I'm going to check in on that in just a little bit. 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

Combo with Home Wrecker, is that still on your top 10 this week? Well, we'll see. We'll see. And stay tuned for that. We do have our movie news as well. We didn't do our proper intro this morning for whatever reason. So until we got your top 10, your movie news, you got all your shouts in between. And I'm going to tell you welcome. We have some TNT Guardian headlines for you for Friday, July 17, 2026. They are these hopes for freedom a dash. To read that story on page 5, Cameron Delcy have cordial telephone conversation. And sad news as a Claxton Bay farmer is crushed to death by a tractor. We do have our business news as well. And employees and business community shocked after the Hadids are kept in prison. And inflation stays at 0.3%. We do have our regional digest out of Georgetown, Guyana, steps up efforts to seize proceeds of crime, and see what that is on page 15. And out of Totola, the BVI tops the OACS in grade 2 reading and mathematics. That's cool. Check it out. We do have a wheel digest on the opposite side out of Mexico. The U.S. names two new Mexican cartels as foreign terrorist organizations. And we have a look-see at our sports with the TNT under-16 netballers honored at the Victory Royale. And Roots unbeaten 99 rescues England against India forces decider. All of those headlines. And of course, we have FIFA 2026 news as well. Is in today's paper, and you know the English media and former players were criticizing Tuchel after the team's latest letdown, right? And you'll see more there in today's paper. What do I see here? Ooh, I'll share this with you after on Real Talk. There are people who are really, really unimpressed by what the finals are for this year's tournament, but hey, we still rally around the sports. Football is football is football, right? Right? Right? We can give you all of these headlines and more if you go to guardian.co.tt and subscribe for a digital copy and get the app that goes with it as well. It's so good. We have a song here that's going to take you to the next hour, and it's one of those songs that'll put you in the feels. You'll want to sing out loud, or maybe not. You'll be probably wanting to sing it emotionally. Or maybe not. We'll be doing some shouts in a bit. So get yours ready and send yours through to 394-9595. And here comes that song that I was telling you about right now.

0: And one in specific was Lovin' Off of, I think it was Enigma. Oh, yes, it was Enigma. Oh, my goodness. See, people who don't read, which is me. He said, nice, my favorite song, Sadness or Enigma. Suresh in Toronto. Hi, Suresh. Thanks for tuning in. But of course, I went back in and asked, you know, which one was that, Enigma? Not reading the message. It's almost quarter after 10 a.m. And listen, if you need to save on fuel, to reduce emissions, or you want to stick with trusted performance, Massey Motors offers electric, hybrid, and gas vehicles designed for today and tomorrow. 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Good morning to Massey Motors, the hardworking boys and girls of Massey Motors who tune in to 951. Hello. And hey, listen, I don't know what kind of fuel they'll be running on for that finals on Sunday, but we'll be looking at the Golden Boot title. We have third place still up for grabs, right? So I guess you could still have contenders for the Golden Boot for that, right? I need to read some more on that. But right now, the World Cup all-time top scorers start with Messi, 20 goals. Kylian Mbappe, 20. Miroslav Klose for Germany, 16. Ronaldo for Brazil is 15. Müller has 14. Fontaine is 13. Harry Kane, he's 13. Someone said before, they're like, listen, I'm so conflicted. I'm rooting for Jude Bellingham, but I'm not rooting for Harry Kane. Like, I want Jude Bellingham to win, but I don't want Harry Kane to win. Kostas got 11. Klinsmann, Jürgen Klinsmann, 11. And CR has 11. And apparently there are six players with like 10 goals each. So right now, for this year, the leading scorers are Messi and Mbappe, who got 8 each, 7 Erling, Haaland, 6 for Jude and Harry, and Dembele has 5. So definitely the Golden Boot is something that Messi's looking to lock down again this year. And I don't know. We'll see. Can Yamal give him a good run for his money where that is concerned? I don't know. We'll see. There's some really great scorers on Spain's side. I don't know. I think we just feel a little bit underwhelmed with this final, but you could tell me if you feel differently at 3949595. I got somebody who's tuned in who said that, you know, they're having a midlife crisis at the age of 12. Okay, they're not 12, but a midlife crisis for a too young to have a midlife crisis, Bruce said. I'm going to be checking out some more shouts in just a little bit, and we have your top 10 weekly songs on your favorite songs, the lineup. So I'll tell you what those are in just a little bit. And I have some more messages for you on retro back in times, something that can probably give you a trip of a lifetime. And yeah, we have all your favorite music in between, including one of those new news that you'll love.
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Dua Lipa right before that one. We're doing Start Now. 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We got one more for this set, and what shall I make this one? Ooh. You know what? I'm going to leave this. This was on. I wasn't going to play it, but this one feels right. More on Lauryn Hill in just a bit. You're tuned into 95, the ultimate one.

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2: We were really good, then we got even better. Now we're ultimate. 9-5, the ultimate one.

Hey, there you go. Teddy Swims, Mr. Know-It-All. I was convinced that I would be on a top 10 this week, but it doesn't look that way. Let me hit you up, though, with our current top 10. And this one really should not be any, any surprise to you. But there was a new addition to it. I think that one song from the World Cup 2026 was just really, really trying to be on it. And I mean, with it just about to be done, this was really not going to be a surprise for the final, right? So we have our number 10. We got Alex Warren with Ordinary. I'm saying Illuminate. Illuminate is right after. That is our number 9. We got Need Your Love with One Republic at number 8. That Dracula that you would have heard for in the last hour, bringing us to our 10 o'clock hour. That one is at number 7. Mr. Bruno Mars is right there. He's at number 6. We got So Easy to Fall in Love with Olivia Dean at number 4. I will give you some of the other songs in just a little bit, but here is our number 10. Again, this was not going to be a surprise to me. I am surprised my other song wasn't there, though.

Hey, get to know Jessie Reyes when you get a chance. And if you don't know anything about her, I would suggest you start with figures, right? And then report back to me after Monday and let me know what your thoughts are on her song Survive, her album. And it was an excellent matchup between her and Ileana for this FIFA World Cup 2026 song. You loved it, and it's on our top 10 weekly favorite songs just for you. And they're going to be one of your performers for the halftime show on Sunday. This is our number one with BTS. This is Swim.

0: They
1: call us celebrating with champagne glasses and whatnot. I mean, this is your fave, and they are faves for a reason. They'll be performing for you on Sunday, and they have been performing for you on 951. Have been your number one on your weekly favorites list. Let's put it that way. Thank you for voting in, everybody who voted in. Thanks for messaging at 394-9595. And don't forget, when you go to 95 The Ultimate One, you'll see the list pop up there sometime today over the weekend, and you'll give your take on it from there. All right, so have an excellent one. In between that, for number one and Olivia Dean and whatnot, was Harry Styles with Pop. Pop is because one of your favorites as well, and Harry Styles, one of your favorites too. So let me know if there are going to be any changes for next week's. If you've not seen yours, well, then you know what to do. You just have to vote in and, you know, find yourself on IC95 has the previous one up. If you want to comment under that one and let me know what you thought about today's list, or just sound off on your favorite artist, please do that. I will give you a shout. All right, shout's coming up next. It's about quarter to the top of the hour. We've got movie news still on the lineup.
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1: Hey, listen, remember the off-time show happened and everybody thought that Bad Bunny was it and the world was losing their minds over him. And then all of a sudden, Bad Bunny seemed to disappear because a certain 6-foot-7 Viking appeared. Well, yeah, that blew my mind. Like, there was a woman doing a video I saw, I think, on TikTok, and she was like, listen, I don't even know what it is. I just have to have him. I just, like, he's just taken over my mind, my feet, my mind, my date. Like, I can't stop watching anything he does or says. It's like I am addicted to his presence. And I'm not sure if you've seen him at that fashion show in Italy and when he was celebrating Isabella's birthday, and people were not just letting him be. They were just like in awe, and he was just vibing, which is actually what makes him even more adorable or very attractive, because he's just being himself. And on top of that, he just has people just, as I say, collectively going bazonkas. And yeah, he's just there. I will tell you something else connected to that, though, that I was a little bit sad for him for, but we'll talk in a bit about it. Speaking of sad, this is just in. Barbadian cricket icon and national hero Sir Garfield Sobers has died. If you don't know who he is, well, it's time to do a little more delving into some sports. He's widely regarded as one of the greatest all-rounders in the history of this sport. Sir Garfield's extraordinary career made him a towering figure in West Indies cricket and a source of immense pride for Barbados. I'm reading directly from Barbados today. And as soon as there are more details, obviously, you'll hear more. But my condolences to his family and, of course, to everybody who loves this sport. I know they will be mourning today. Here's a little Jennifer Lopez and David Guetta's We Round Up the 10 o'clock hour.

old trip to ourselves. 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We have a last hour loading. It's, you know, currently about almost quarter way through. And we do have your movie news that's coming your way in just a little bit. And in addition to movie news, I mean, this is one of those places that you can probably get some, I would say, match day fixings at. Any day fixings. Go there if you're hungry right now. Ashoka Dhaba, it's sizzling, it's mouth-watering, and 100% authentic South Asian. 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So go check them. They're at Brentwood Mall, that's C3 Centre, Gulf City Mall, Eastgate Mall, Valpa Plaza, and Icon Plaza. 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More on the way, and I do have a last one for this set. I'm gonna make that one of these faves of mine. And this one is a little bit of Depeche Mode, and I think this was one of your favorites too. Ooh, as I'm gonna play this one, you do have a specially chosen classic coming up in this hour too, all right? 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

Hey, Hugo, right there, Emmael, Angel. Who else was on this track? I'll check on it for you and let you know. We got movie news coming up in just a little bit. It's about 18 off D11 AM. Are we having good mornings on the other side? Well, on the other side, meaning the other side of the mic. What's happening? What's going on with your day today? Let me know. 3949595. Someone's going to be doing a little bit of resting this weekend, preparing and waiting for World Cup to be over, quote unquote. The amount of times I got that one statement, just waiting for the World Cup to be over, just waiting. Like, come on, like, we're done with that. I can't believe you made me root for England of all places. And then, of course, you know, that 12th stage of Tour de France had just passed, and the TNT Guardian called it the crash mod 12th stage. It's been hectic. Sports has been insane, and then CPL is about to bust through like the Kool-Aid man in August. F1 on Sunday morning, all the 5Ks this weekend, and I'll be, I don't know, going to get a double somewhere, I think. Hopefully not, I don't know. But let me know if you're into the sporting action or what specifically you've been checking out. Somebody messaged and said, oh, Paps, Papa Laps. Somebody said they go in Miami for the weekend. Miami. All right, brother man. I love it. I love it. I love it. If you feel like reaching out at any time and you're a new caller to 951, you want to make your opinion known about the World Cup, keep it brief. Call me 625-2095. I'm not going to be taking frequent callers. I want everyone to have a chance to sound off in their own way. So why don't you call me up if you feel like it, right? Hey, this song that I'm going to give you now is a song that I think should be on the top 10 favorites.

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It's your money, it's your future, it's your area. See you there. Now, we were talking about England just now. This one had a massive resurgence on the global charts. I think it got like number 2 on global Spotify or something like that, because it's the unofficial England song. This is our specially chosen classic hit, because it is a classic hit. It got out in 1995. 95, The Ultimate One loves it. And our friends at the Kiss Baking Company are helping us do this specially chosen hit for you. It's Oasis with Wonderwall.

0: That is Oasis with Wonderwall, the unofficial English football fan song, and known for their viral stadium sing-alongs. Let me give you some stats behind this song, right? So this got in the post-match celebrations and everything featuring both fans and players. They got like 3.8 million daily global streams that is putting the track on the cusp of hitting number one on major platforms. And again, number one on the daily global Spotify chart for the first time in history. It's just incredible. It was fueled by England's deep run into the semifinals against Argentina, as you know, and it's really one of these songs that Harry Kane was enjoying, Jude Bellingham, and it was really, really amazing. A massive wave of nostalgia has hit the charts in recent times. People say that's because they don't make great music anymore, but they're just songs that people know very well and matches occasions and gives you the energy and the vibe that you need. So it's been lifting some iconic football anthems along with Wonderwall as well, so that's not like the only one. The Three Lions, Football's Coming Home, that was one. Vindaloo, World in Motion from New Order, is a legendary 1990 official theme. Got like a 356% boost in streaming. And let's not forget Sweet Caroline, that Neil Diamond favorite, that was belted out by fans everywhere, in the fan zones, in the stadiums, in people's homes, in, you know, the what does James Corden call it again? The couple karaoke when Jude was singing with him. All right, but that was enjoyed and is enjoyed by 951 time and time again, and happy to play that for you as a specially chosen classic hit. It's the second of two, so that's my final one. Thanks again to our friends at the Kiss Baking Company.
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Harry Styles right there. 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And dare I say, Harry Styles is already in a Hall of Fame of his own. Well, let me tell you more about Hall of Fame. So parties come and go, but legends live forever. On Friday, 31st of July, the night before the holiday, 95 The Ultimate One is inviting you to the Party Hall of Fame at Woodford Cafe in Sugarwaters. 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

In 10 minutes for Hall of Fame, Kavita, good morning to you. Kavita loves her some 951 and methinks a little Dino as well. Hey, more for France at Legends Hall of Fame, because it's going to be all of your favorites, DJ Scooby Nufori, MC Andre, and era icons High Fidelity, all on the Oddman Signal to Noise, and Music Master Mervin. Be there. We are your official station, 95, the ultimate one. I think you'll be ignoring all phone calls on that night, right?

0: Gaga and Beyonce, they need to do this on a stage somewhere again. 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So make sure that you are there. Brent, good morning. What's going on? Hey, Friday, 31st of July, become legendary at Legends Hall of Fame.
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no stress in here because Justin Bieber is back on a stage this weekend for the finals of the World Cup 2026, which is so Americanized at this point with their hydration breaks and halftime shows and whatnot. I can't even, like, do we want to see this format retaining? There's always too much to be able to cover in one show with you. And, you know, we have some really amazing conversations. So, you know, what you could do is make sure you follow us at 95 The Ultimate One. You'll find me there as well at The Dina Lavoie. DM me and let's get some conversations going. I see DB is raining, so Bill is thinking some soup would do them right. I don't know what it's like in Port of Spain. I think it's sunny. It was sunny. And also, I have Trisha, who's enjoying the matches and whatnot. She's going to have her favorite snacks and coffee. She's doing church this weekend. You know, the usual lunch thing is going to be happening. Andy, good morning. Andy is dropping his wife Izzy off to work. And somebody hit me up and they're making their homemade version, their homemade spin on a favorite sandwich of yours. They're making buttermilk marinade chicken breasts that would be air fried with a coleslaw and some whole wheat buns for lunch. Like, I'm Fling's laptop. Why do I need to be reading this while I am nowhere near food? Anyway, speaking of the weather, you know the weather is beautiful in the Caribbean, right? 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One more message, a song, and then a little bit of tech news. Not tech news, but movie news. I'm saying tech news because Teche, I'm trying to read your name, resident of Teche and Environment. 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Community Connect Town Halls. It's your money, it's your future, it's your area. See you there. We have a quick one with Dominic Fike and then your movie news as promised. The Odyssey and Spider-Man are on the list of things to do.

That song always ends so suddenly. That's not a fact with Baby Doll. Hey, you'll see a lot of your baby dolls in your Odyssey. What I'm seeing, baby dolls, as in, you know, your favorite actors and actresses. It is chock full of cameos and actual presentations of your faves. The mythic $250 million action epic is going to be premiering today, and it's going to be a strong box office run. I think it's an adaptation of Homer's Greek poem, following Odysseus, who is Matt Damon, on his perilous journey after the Trojan War. You'll see also a Trojan horse. It doesn't look like it should be a Trojan horse, but Telemachus is going to be played by Tom Holland, Anne Hathaway's Penelope, Tom's wife, Zendaya. You may have heard about her. She's going to be in there too for about 4 minutes as the goddess Athena, and Robert Pattinson plays the villainous suitor Antinous. It's shot strictly on a 70mm IMAX camera, so if I were you, I would make sure I would go to the appropriate theater to see this one, right? It's grounded realism that you'll be seeing in this movie, so you'll see a lot of gritty scenes, and don't be too thrown off if you see them speaking like we do, and not doing the D's and thous and whatnot. And there's some heavy supernatural magic for visceral dialogue, sparse monster sequences, and lots of huge action, so prepare yourself. Speaking of action, following hot on the heels of The Odyssey, very soon we have more room to talk about this. It will be the fourth MCU standalone film hitting theaters real soon, July 31st, end of July, and it's going to be Spider-Man facing an invisible mind-controlling villain who could jump into people's minds and threatens MJ, aka Zendaya. Peter's the only one who's immune to that unseen force. We will see how he will battle those. Bruce Banner is in there as well. And look at that. I have to go. The unseen force of time is against me. So, Midday News up next. I'm Dino. Thanks for choosing 95, the ultimate one. Bye!

afternoon and welcome to the Midday News here on CNC3 and the TBC Radio Network. I am Bavita Gopalchan. Thank you so much for joining us. Former Attorney General Faris Al-Rawi, who is one of the defense attorneys for the Hadids, last night told the media that the state seemed to have deliberately delayed processing the couple before their release was rejected by the court. Al-Rawi, who spent some 6 hours at the Golden Grove prison yesterday, hoping that the orders of the High Court to immediately release their clients, Dominic and Genevieve Hadid, told reporters that the state may have been in contempt of the order after his clients were not immediately released. Shortly after the order was made, the state appealed the decision and also sought an

0: say that you saw the police come and go, and there were special branch officers that came in, aides and routine them. And the state brought an urgent application before the Court of Appeal tonight, seeking leave to go to the Privy Council and asking for a stay of the judgment of the full Court of Appeal, which sat today.
1: Rory says the interim order barring his client's release will be heard at 3 p.m. today. He says the Privy Council appeal must be expedited if it is to be heard before the court goes on recess by the end of the month. If not, then it would be heard sometime after the state of emergency ends in September. Meanwhile, political leader of the National Transformation Alliance, Commander Norman Dindyal, says the timing of the court denying the Hadiths freedom is suspicious.
2: A preventative detention order was never meant to be a substitute for investigation and prosecution. If the TTPS and the DPP had evidence, they would file charges. They have not. What we are seeing instead is the use of legal process to sustain a political narrative. And when that happens, it severely compromises public confidence in the judiciary, the DPP's office, and in the TTPS as independent bodies.
1: He called on the powers that be to either lay charges or release the couple. Dindyal adds that it must not be interpreted that emergency powers can override the rule of law. Otherwise, the country may one day wake up to detention without charge for many citizens. On to some other developments, their former finance minister, Colm Imbert, is criticizing government's handling of payment delays affecting workers under the national program for the upkeep of public spaces, saying the people impacted are among the most vulnerable in society. During an opposition media briefing yesterday, Imbert read what he said was a text message sent to the workers by a government entity, acknowledging their frustration over the payment delays. Imbert said the message offered no specific date for when the outstanding payments would be made, only assuring workers that the matter was being escalated and processed.
3: No date has been given for such, but it should be soon. Thank you for your continued patience. Now, that is of no comfort to anyone who is living at the lowest end of the income spectrum. You're being told, we work in, no date given, but it will be soon. Absolutely ridiculous.
1: The National Program for the Upkeep of Public Spaces has hired more than 1,600 workers and replaced previous programs such as CPAP and URP. General Secretary of the Prison Officers Association, Lester Logie, has doubled down on his position, insisting that he's well within his right with the association to have official correspondences on officers' welfare and operations. Logie's comments came days after the association issued a release, noting that there was no contradiction in comments made over placing Acting Prisons Commissioner Carlos Carraspe on leave and the perception of a rift within the association between the wider body. However, Logie told CNC3 News that he felt that he acted appropriately as everyone in the association continued to function professionally in their respective roles.
4: And I have been unwavering in my duty in conducting the correspondence on behalf of the members of the Prison Officers Association and making public statements on their behalf. I have not shirked my responsibility at no time. And I don't intend to do so going forward.
1: When contacted for comment, President of the Prison Officers Association, Gerard Gordon, declined to comment. However, reiterated Industrial Relations Officer for the PEO, Wendell Mitchell, said he was hopeful that all parties involved could move forward amicably with the well-being of the prison officers in mind. Well, Tobago is ready to tell its story with the presentations by villages around the island for Heritage Festival 2026. Hundreds of people were left eager for more after a grand opening production on Thursday at Shaw Park Complex. The event took on a historical and cultural showcase, exploring themes such as African identity and traditions. One of the festival's founders, George Stanley Baird, who died 2 months ago, was also featured with a story told through his eyes. Tourism Secretary Zarisha Hackett told CNC3 News she's excited for the other presentations.
5: We saw different snippets and snapshots over the 39 years of the celebration. And what stood out for me was the fact that we honor the late George Stanley Baird, you know, paid homage to him in this way. His wife just came and

0: told us, you know, how impressed she was and the fact that she felt so honored that we celebrated him in this year.
1: And with the festival intended to keep history alive, Hackett was proud to see the cast of the production reflect the next generation.
0: A lot of what we saw on the stage were professionals. You know, we made a large casting call and a lot of young persons. A lot of persons were amateurs who never did this in their life. We gave them the opportunity to go on the stage for the first time. And this is what it means to pass on the baton of our cultural heritage.
1: Now, the celebrations culminate on August 1st with the Emancipation Day Parade. Let's take a short break. Sport news up ahead.
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1: It's 9 after midday. Time to kick off the Club 95 show for today, Friday, July 17th. Official start of your weekend here on 9-5, the ultimate one. Taylor Swift on top of 25 minutes of the hits. I knew it. I knew you.

That's One Republic's latest as we shut down this first set of Club 95 here on The Ultimate One. I need your love while we need the hits. We got them for you. More of Club 95 coming your way. But we are getting ready for a night of legendary classics. Let's talk all about it because some parties come and go. Legends, on the other hand, live forever. 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
2: 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But Harry Styles to kick things off with American Girls.

That's a new one from Gracie Abrams, Hit the Ball. 9-5, the ultimate one. 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Or is that Taylor Kelce? Here she is, Wood.

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6: Bruno Mars is currently on his world tour, and basketball legend Michael Jordan made an appearance at his Milan, Italy concert the other night. Never thought of MJ as being a Bruno Mars fan, but anyway, here we go. Another set of Club 95 with Bruno to kick it off and risk it all.

Very intriguing remix of Sienna Spyro's Die on This Hill is how we shut things down for this set of Club 95 here on 95. The ultimate one. Some parties come, some parties go. Legends live forever. On Friday, July 31st, the night before the holiday, Whitford Cafe transforms into the Party Hall of Fame, celebrating the music, DJs, and memories that defined the greatest decades ever. Yeah, that's right. This is one you don't want to miss. 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

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Zara Larsson, Olivia Dean, and lots more. 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

This is how we kick your weekend off. Musically speaking, that is. All right, so this is it. We're down to the wire. 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
0: 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Club 95 and Gracie Abrams to set this one off. Her latest is called Hit the Wall.

just did. Wrapping up another set of Club 95 here on 95 The Ultimate One. Have you heard the word? Some parties come, some parties go. Legends live forever. Friday, July 31st, the night before the holiday, Woodford Cafe transforms into the Party Hall of Fame, celebrating the music, the DJs, and memories that defined the greatest decades ever. 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
2: This is us. This is what we do on a Friday. Club 95, let's go. Another set of the hits. 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

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Bonus track coming in from Restore, Troye Sivan and Tate McRae. It's all about you.

0: ahead of Legends Hall of Fame. That's right, some parties come, some parties go. Legends live forever. 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

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Well, that's my time with you for today. Club 95 about to wrap up with this one from Teddy Swims to kick off our last 25-minute set. Sabrina Carpenter, Sienna Spiro, Olivia Rodrigo, and more on the way.

0: Good afternoon. I am Jens Laven with headline news on CNC3 and the TBC Radio Network. In local developments, former Attorney General Faris Al-Rari, who is one of the defense attorneys for the Hadids, last night told the media that the state seemed to have deliberately delayed processing the couple before their release was rejected by the court. Al-Rari, who spent some 6 hours at the Golan Grove prison yesterday, hoping that the orders of the High Court to immediately release their client, Dominic and Genevieve Hadid, told reporters that the state may have been in contempt of the order after his clients were not immediately released. Shortly after the order was made, the state appealed the decision and also sought an interim injunction pending the outcome of that appeal at the Privy Council. Al-Rari said while he was not opposed to the appeal itself, the move to prevent the Hadids from leaving the prison seemed underhanded.
1: Those orders were served on the Commission of Prisons, and as you saw, I came here to attend upon the immediate release of our clients. Unfortunately, what happened was they just simply refused to release them. Not by an overt statement, but the statements from the officers on the inside were that they had no authorization.
0: To some regional news, legendary former West Indies cricketer Sir Garfield Sobers has died. Family confirmed that the Barbados national hero died peacefully at his home in Highgate Gardens, St. Michael, Barbados this morning. Long regarded as the greatest cricketer to ever play the game, Sobers played 93 tests for the regional team, scored 8,032 runs, and scored a then world record of 365 not out. Sobers also took out 235 wickets with both pace and spin bowling, firmly establishing himself as the greatest all-rounder to have played the game. Sobers is survived by 3 children and 6 grandchildren. And now for a look internationally. FIFA will present World Cup rings to the winners of Sunday's final between Argentina and Spain, which will be attended by Donald Trump. According to the BBC, 30 rings will be made available to the world champions and a further 1,996 rings will go on sale to fans. Each ring will include a mini World Cup trophy in its design and an engraving in the band. President Trump, who is to present the trophy, has not attended any of the 102 World Cup games so far, missing all of the USA's matches before they went out to Belgium in the last 16. Stay tuned for another news update at the top of the hour and for comprehensive coverage in our major newscast at 7 p.m. on CNC3 and across all digital platforms.
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always unique. We are 95, the ultimate one. And of course, we mix the old school with the new school and everything in between. Yep, gotta say my thanks going out to Richard, the big dog. Excellent job as always. That was my time to have some fun with you guys. DJ Din, gonna take you till 8 p.m. with nothing but hits guaranteed. Let me know what you want to hear at 394-9595. It's gonna be an awesome day. I have a 10-minute segment coming up for Napery McGill's The Retro Party. So you know I'm gonna get a chance to play at least 10 minutes of retro music on a Friday. That's gonna be fun. Alright, so listen out for that. Who knows, I might just give away a ticket as well.

0: Oh yeah, that's what we do right here on 95, the ultimate one. 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

That was John Sakata, Just Another Day, all courtesy to Kiss Baking Company. That was a Kiss classic. And, well, it just so happened that we could probably just continue this session a little bit longer because we have 10 minutes of music right about now. What am I talking about? It's all about vintage vibes, a retro party. It's going down and it's going to be awesome because you got to dust off those bell bottoms, lace up the dancing shoes, and get ready to boogie all night long. The Napa McGill's High School Non Nobis Foundation invites you to Vintage Vibes Retro Party. It happens on the 23rd of September. That's a Wednesday. From 8 to 1 a.m. 8 p.m. to 1 a.m. at the Lobby Bar and Lounge in Paria Suites, Laramie. And today we're giving you a chance to win. Be the first caller to correctly answer our trivia question today. And you can walk away with a ticket to the Vintage Vibes Retro Party. My number is 625-2095. It's as simple as that. Pay attention to what I'm going to say right now because I'll ask a question based on this. And you're good to go. I like to make things easy, especially on a Friday. So early bird tickets are $150 until July 31st, then $200 after. Tickets are available from the Napa McGill's High School Bursary, Nicosa's Desserts and Cafe, and any Non-Nobis Foundation member. For more information, you can call 688-9337 or 740-7695. And remember, it's going down on Wednesday, 23rd September at the Lobby Bar and Lounge in Paris Suites, Armin. So if you want to win that ticket, if you're a past student, so you just want to hang out and have a great time, and you love retro music, you can call me at 625-2095.

0: All right, let's jump into it really quickly. Hi, good afternoon.
1: Hi, good afternoon.
0: All right, you want to win yourself that ticket?
1: Yes, please.
0: You love retro music. What era is your favorite era? Is it 80s or 90s?
1: 80s.
0: All right, cool. Yeah, I like the 80s as well. All right, so let me ask you the simplest question I could possibly ask anyone. Where is it being held?
1: The lobby.
0: And where is the lobby located?
1: San Fernando.
0: Well, it's actually the lobby in Paria Suites in Laramie. So it's all good. It's all good. So congratulations. You're a winner. We'll check you out at the event. I know you're going to have a great time. All right. So what you got to do is that when you get a chance, you sound like you're driving. So when you do get a chance, within my shift, which is the next couple hours, hit me at WhatsApp at 394-9595. Give me your full name and your phone number, and I'll link you up with that ticket.
1: Okay, great. Thanks
0: all right.
1: So much.
0: Congratulations and enjoy. Oh, yeah, that's what we do. It nice and simple. It's the Vintage Vibes Retro Party, Wednesday, 22 September, from 8 to 1 a.m. It's going down in South at the lobby in Paria Suites.

0: Oh, yeah, that's what we're doing right here on 9.5, the ultimate one. I got all carried away. I was like, wait a minute. I think my 10 minutes is already up. But that was for Vintage Vibes, the retro party, which is going on the 22nd of September. It's going to be awesome, guys. You need to check it out. 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It's going to be great music, great memories, and it's for a good cause as well. So keep locked on to 9.5 for more chances to win big.
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This isn't just another party. 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Celebrate the moments, make your mark in the Hall of Fame, become a legend.

0: 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I am Jens Laven with headline news on CNC3 and the TBC Radio Network. To some regional news, legendary former West Indies cricketer Sir Garfield Sobers has died. Family confirmed that the Barbados national hero died peacefully at his home in Highgate Gardens, St. Michael, Barbados this morning. Long regarded as the greatest cricketer to ever play the game, Sobers played 93 tests for the regional team, scored 8,032 runs, and scored a then world record of 365 not out. Sobers also took out 235 wickets with both pace and spin bowling, firmly establishing himself as the greatest all-rounder to have played the game. Sobers is survived by 3 children and 6 grandchildren. In local developments, former Attorney General Faris Al-Rari, who is one of the defense attorneys for the Hadids, last night told the media that the state seemed to have deliberately delayed processing the couple before their release was rejected by the court. Al-Rari, who spent some 6 hours at the Golan Grove prison yesterday, hoping that the orders of the High Court to immediately release their client, Dominic and Genevieve Hadid, told reporters that the state may have been in contempt of the order after his clients were not immediately released. Shortly after the order was made, the state appealed the decision and also sought an interim injunction pending the outcome of that appeal at the Privy Council. Al-Rari said while he was not opposed to the appeal itself, the move to prevent the Hadids from leaving the prison seemed underhanded.
1: Those orders were served on the Commission of Prisons, and as you saw, I came here to attend upon the immediate release of our clients. Unfortunately, what happened was they just simply refused to release them. Not by an overt statement, but the statements from the officers on the inside were that they had no authorization.
0: And now for a look internationally. FIFA will present World Cup rings to the winners of Sunday's final between Argentina and Spain, which will be attended by Donald Trump. According to the BBC, 30 rings will be made available to the world champions and a further 1,996 rings will go on sale to fans. Each ring will include a mini World Cup trophy in its design and an engraving in the band. President Trump, who is to present the trophy, has not attended any of the 102 World Cup games so far, missing all of the USA's matches before they went out to Belgium in the last 16. Stay tuned for another news update at the top of the hour and for comprehensive coverage in our major newscast at 7 p.m. on CNC3 and across all digital platforms.
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6: 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Yeah, let's kick things off with some Sean Paul. 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

the Empty Dish Machine. As I say, happy birthday once again. Have yourself a good one. And if you're ready to turn back the clock, then don't miss Retro Back in Times on Saturday, July 18th. Hey, that's Saturday tomorrow at the Lobby in Paris Seats. It's going down from 8 p.m. till 3 a.m. Dance through the decades of hits from the 70s, 80s, 90s, and beyond with your DJs, Joey, DJ Rods, and DJ Void, spinning all your favorite retro classics. 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Retro Back in Time. Come for the music, stay for the memories, and you're going to get songs like this. A little teaser of what's to come tomorrow.

0: Good evening, I'm Ryan Beechu, and this is Headline News on CNC3 and the TBC Radio Net with top of the news this evening. Prime Minister Kamla Prasad Bisesa has expressed condolences following the passing of cricketing legend Sir Garfield Sobers, describing him as one of the Caribbean's most distinguished sons and a global sporting icon. In a statement issued this afternoon, Prime Minister Kamla Prasad Bisesa said, Trinidad and Tobago joined Barbados, the Caribbean community and the international sporting fraternity in mourning Sobers' death. She extended condolences to his family, the government and the people of Barbados, the West Indies cricketing fraternity and admirers worldwide. The Prime Minister said Sobers' achievements extended beyond cricket and became part of the history and identity of the Caribbean. She said, quote, Sir Gary was one of those rare individuals. He did not simply redefine cricket. He helped shape how the Caribbean came to see itself and how the world came to see the Caribbean. Prasad Bisesa said Sobers' career coincided with a period when Caribbean nations were moving towards independence and established their place globally. Former Attorney General Faris Al-Rawi, who is one of the defense attorneys for the Hadids, last night told the media that the state seemed to have deliberately delayed processing the couple before their release was rejected by the court. Al-Rawi, who spent some 6 hours at the Golden Grove prison yesterday, hoping that the orders of the High Court to immediately release their clients, Dominic and Genevieve Hadid, told reporters that the state may have been in contempt of the order after his clients were not immediately released. Shortly after the order was made, the state appealed to the decision and also sought an interim injunction pending the outcome of that appeal at the Privy Council. Al-Rawi said while he was not opposed to the appeal itself, the move to prevent the Hadids from leaving the prison seemed underhanded. In some international developments, FIFA will present World Cup rings to the winners of Sunday's final between Argentina and Spain, which will be attended by President Donald Trump of the United States. According to the BBC, 30 rings will be made available to the world champions and a further 1,996 rings will go on sale to fans. Each ring will include a mini World Cup trophy in its design and an engraving in the band. President Trump, who is to present the trophy, has not attended any of the 102 World Cup games so far, missing all of the USA's matches before they went out to Belgium in the last 16. Well, stay tuned for our major newscast that happens at the top of the hour at 7 p.m. on CNC3 and across all digital platforms.
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That's what we do right here on 9.5, the ultimate one. Well, where have I been? Right here on 9.5. You can catch me every Friday and Saturday when I'm around. Hey, let me know what you want to hear at 394-9595. And some folks are like messaging, why are there so many people in the studio right now? Some celebrities passing through. A big remix is coming very soon. And then, of course, we have Master Salim, who works right next door. So he's like a brother. He's no stranger.

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Hey, some parties come and go, but legends live forever. On Friday, 31st July, the night before the holiday, Woodford Cafe transform into the Party Hall of Fame, celebrating the music, the DJs, the memories that define the greatest decades ever. Relive the golden eras of the 80s, 90s, and 2000s with Hall of Fame DJs Scooby, High Fidelity, Euphoric, Mac Andre, Alien, the Artman, as well as our very own Signal to Noise and Music Master Mervin. Your legendary night begins with a complimentary Johnny Walker Black from 8 to 9:30 p.m. Plus, enjoy 2-for-1 drinks and Carib Stag Pilsner, vodka and white oak. 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This isn't just another party. It's where the people who lived the greatest era come together for one more time. Celebrate the moments, make your mark in the Hall of Fame, and become a legend. We'll be right back.

time to party. It's an all-day party right here. Time to turn it up loud. Wherever you're at right now, if you're heading home, if you're at home, crank it up loud. We are 9-5. We are the ultimate one. Non-stop energy and vibe on a Friday with DJ Dave.

0: This Sunday, July 19th, the biggest B-Mobile line is happening at Brentwood from 2 p.m. to 7 p.m. Catch the finals live on a massive screen. 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

definitely puts you in that party mood for the weekend. Yeah, boy, it's going to be an awesome day on Sunday. I can't wait for the World Cup finals, man. Where are you guys watching it? Let me know. I might just pass on, check you. 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Who might be the best solution right now? Places are going to be crazy. You're locked on to 9.5, the ultimate one.

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On Friday, 31st July, the night before the holiday, Woodford Cafe transform into the Party Hall of Fame, celebrating the music, the DJs, the memories that define the greatest decades ever. 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This isn't just another party. It's where the people who lived the greatest eras come together one more time. Celebrate the moments. Make your mark in the Hall of Fame. Become a legend. And let me say hi going out to Rhea. I know this is your favorite song these days. How about some new cuts right here on 9.5 The Ultimate One?

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We get songs like these and so much more on Friday, 31st July, the night before the holiday. That's right, it's all about the Hall of Fame.

That's what we do when we are 9-5. We are the ultimate one. Hey, show's going out to Ravi Lockton. 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

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They're all going to be there to entertain you guys. If you're coming out early from 8 to 10 to 10, you can get 2-for-1 drink specials and Carib Stag Pilsner, vodka, and White Oak. And before 9:30, you can begin with a complimentary Johnny Walker Black. Oh, yeah. All right, gonna make my way out of here. Stay safe, stay blessed. Have a good one. Later.

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